country's flag in my backpack. But Greece's heritage goes far beyond geographical borders. It invented the West. I believe in Hellenism. The entire world aspires to its ideals. And if I owe anybody any money today, and by the way, I'm not the only one, it's because I invented the idea of a free market. And if you critique me today, it's because I invented the idea of critique. I believe in freedom, so if I need to, I protest. I believe in the joy of life. I have the right to. There's nothing wrong with that. I can swim in